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0: Okay, and the message. Hey, 1 second, quarters.
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0: Costs for the activation. 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I'll terminate the command. 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Go back over to RC1.
1: No apparent cause. 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Returning all companies. Terminating command. Switching back to RC1. 2016.

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3: Our N1 on scene, they're responding on a delay. 2019.
4: 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N1, clear 615, trigger bed 3. They will transfer to the Chris and Iris.
3: N1 clear, you're responding 732 Elm Street. 83 will be transporting Ben Sam shortly. 2019.

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0: We're evaluating at this time. We're also waiting for the Guardians to meet us on the scene.
1: Evaluating, waiting for the Guardians to meet you guys on scene 2021.

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One, this is the BMC South, starting zeros. 1-2 the BMC South, starting zero. 2039.

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0: 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Took a fall from the floor, bleeding from an unknown location. It was called by the neighbor.
1: Received, Holbrook Court.
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0: in a second call. PD's requesting empty down on the scene, 12 Reed Lane. I believe it's going to be for a lift assist. They were called there for a burglar alarm. I believe an elderly female is down on the ground there.
1: Receiving in the spot A1. We'll try and free up on the 2.
0: Receive.

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1: Receive engine 3 be clear of over court. After responding 12 Reed Lane, 2103.
2: A1's on.
1: 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Overflight dispatching engine 2 A1, number 12, Reed Lane. 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
0: Received. 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No need for EMS. Engine 2A1, clear returning at 2113.
1: You all set?
0: K3, we're on. No need to sit there in a bed with.
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0: 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Do you guys need more resources? Do you all set?
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1: 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We will be staging on Spring Street.
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1: Yeah, Dawn.
0: Sir, taking another medical. It's going to be 89 Center Ave, possible stroke.
1: Received. You can start mutual aid ambulance for that. Strike the box. Fire alarm. 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
0: I have that. I'll let you know.

0: Center Rockland. I'm inspired to pledge an A1 mutually to Center Rockland, 89 Center Ave for the EMS response. Center Ave in R10. Just be advised at this time you're going to be responding solo.
1: A1 has responded solo.

0: 11A1. A1, go ahead. A1, we're going to be staging on Bowen to go up topping and then down Bowen. We'll stay there for now. A1, half savvy. I'm Rockland at 11, staging.
1: Okay, Carlos, magic.

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1: 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We'll stand by for the time being.
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0: Thank you. I'm Rockland Engine 11, clear returning.
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0: 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It's going to be a medical on the train, car number 2044. It's going to be for a chest pain. Let's start the ambulance up.
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0: Company's on the air, stand by for the tone.

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Engine 2, ambulance 1, off in the area. 269 Weymouth Street. A1 committed to a transport. 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

0: 203 to pile off. Over to fire answering 203. I'm not sure if the police notified you. We have another accident. Just before this accident. 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
1: Receive 203. Is that going to be the Pine Weymouth intersection there?
0: It's affirmed.
1: Received. I'll notify them.

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0: This is clear.
1: And the 6 I have clear.

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1: 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Intersection at corner. 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

Dispatch, engine 1A1. 32 Wentworth Street. 32 Wentworth Street. It's going to be outside of building 6. EMS response with the PD. 15 minutes. Correction on that. 32 Wentworth Ave. 32 Wentworth Ave.

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That's Holbrook 5, all units on home receivers. 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
0: Just on an update, the female party reports she's been out of the house walking around for well over an hour. Not sure if she's having an episode of altered mental status or if she's lost. Received. 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

0: 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We have a two-car MVA with two occupants, both being evaluated by the ambulances. You can cancel any other responding apparatus. Canton Engine 6, Ambulance 2 and the Randolph Ambulance can handle.
1: Christy, we have a two-car motor vehicle accident with two occupants. Both parties are being evaluated. 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Norfolk County Control calling Randolph, or Milton Engine 1.
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0: 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Canada Naval has obtained one refusal Randolph transporting to the MP South. We're going to get back to Norfolk County Channel, go back to Canada.
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1: 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She said to go to the side door of the deck.

0: 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Chicken Fighter 5 dispatching engine 92 and SA1 to 95 northbound at mile marker 14.1 for the highway response operating on Foxborough's primary at 214.
1: Receive.
2: Also by dispatching ambulance to 318 Washington Street with the PD. I found a female party unconscious, intoxicated, looking for some assistance. 318 Washington Street.
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1: 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Route 318 Washington Street, EMS response 217.

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1: 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There was no EMS required.
0: Confidence will be clear. No EMS, 233.

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0: sighted path there. Do you have any details for PD?
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0: 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It was for apartment number 2. 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
0: Same smoke detector activation, no apparent cause. I've left the panel silenced. 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
1: 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I got the clear return, 455.

headquarters. Received. The C5, that message was passed along. I was able to contact somebody. Okay, thank you.

fire department dispatching engine 3 ambulance 1, number 76 East Street. EMS response, 508, time out. Breezy engine 3, Sharon responding, number 76 East Street, for the EMS response, time out, 508.

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3: Doing another medical, it's going to be 2626 Jean Carroll Road, 6-year-old female, just had jaw surgery. She's now having difficulty ambulating.
2: They go to a person again.

Yeah, I'm a fire strike in the box, multiple runs. Engine 3A, 1 off, 76 East Street, EMS. 82 responding, 26, Gene Carroll Road, EMS. Having a fire strike in the box, multiple runs. Time of the box, 529.

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1: Have a fire?
0: Command's being transferred to ambulance 1. Major 3 will be responding to Gene Cowell Road.
1: Receive command transfer to ambulance 1, engine 3, you're responding to Gene Carroll at 5:30.

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0: Do you have a business name?
1: C5, that's a negative. Form company could not provide a business name. I have it listed as the Dunkin' Donuts and the Subway. They just weren't able to tell us the side.
0: Okay, receive, thank you.

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C5. Update, got a call from an employee at the Dunkin' Donuts stating their alarms are sounding. It sounds like something was left in the oven from last night. It's been removed by the staff, but there is a slight smoke condition in the Dunkin' side. Okay, thank you.

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0: and gentlemen, please.
1: 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Copy, spotting will be Unit 2L to Lima.

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0: 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It'll be Wayside in detail. It'll be here until 1400 hours.
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0: Receive Milton. 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
0: Good morning, Needham. 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
9: Quincy has a test. 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
1: Cobra Pride, I'm breaking two.
0: This will be a confirmed second transport over here. You try to talk in two members.
1: Receive a total two.

Howard got all home receivers. Two of them is needed for ambulance coverage. 83 is in Reed Special Hospital. A1 will transport. Hobart Friday, all home receivers, two members needed. Tampa Tones, 907.

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1: Car 3 back quarters.
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0: It sounds like the sushi place next to Dunkin' Donuts.

0: It's going off 438 Washington. That's a show investigating. Let's see if I will come in. It's going to be the Dunkin' Donuts.
1: T5, you're on the scene at the Dunkin' Donuts. Nothing showing. You'll be investigating. You'll have command 911.
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0: Received Acton testing with Ashland. Received Ashland testing with Carlisle.
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0: Is Carlisle testing with Concord?
3: Concord's on, loud and clear. We are 1/1.
0: This is Concord testing with Framingham. District 14 retesting with Framingham. Testing with Hopedale.
4: Hopedale, loud and clear. Good morning. We are 1/1.
0: Is Hopedale testing with Hopkinton?
5: Good morning, loud and clear. We are 1/1.
0: Bernie King is testing with Neshoba Valley Regional.
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7: 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We are 1/1.
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8: Maynard fire loud and clear. 1/1.
0: Steve Maynard testing with Milford. Steve Milford testing with Beatty.
9: Has you loud and clear, we are 1/1.
0: Received Beatty testing with Northborough. Nothing heard testing with Shrewsbury.
10: Shrewsbury, loud and clear, 1/0.
0: Shrewsbury received 1/0, testing with Southboro. Retesting with Southborough.
2: Clear Southborough 1/1.
0: See Southborough testing with Stowe.
11: Stowe Fire has the test loud and clear. We're 1/0.
0: We see Stowe testing with Wayland.
12: 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We are 1/1.
0: Received 1/1 testing with Westboro.
12: 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We have 1/1.
0: Team testing with any other units on the air. 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

0: 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Disregard, don't fly away. Somebody flagging us down.
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1: Norfolk County's on for Westwood.
0: Yes, sir, could you get me an ambulance? It's going to be for 20 Lancaster Drive for the 95-year-old female left side chest pain.
1: Lancaster Drive for a 95-year-old female with chest pains.
0: Yes, that's correct.
1: Receive. We'll start your Norwood ambulance.
0: Thank you.

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having an affair with you tonight.

0: from the patient's father. If it was going to be clear, it was Grand Command Schmidt.
1: Seizure drug pipeline has said A3 going to clear with a parental patient refusal AMA. Command terminated 941.

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Timeout, 946.

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1: NA 5 on arrival, if you need them.

0: Sherpa 5.
1: Yes, Car 5.
0: On scene, 2.5-story wood frame, nothing shown from the outside. Be investigating. Car 5 has prospect command.
1: Car 5, 2.5-story wood frame, nothing shown from the exterior. Unit command 927. A homeowner did report she's having an ongoing issue with changing batteries out, and ADT is sending a representative over as well.

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0: Engine two with the ambulance, 30 rolling lane for a 92-year-old female that's fallen, needs assistance getting up. They're stating no injuries.
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0: 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It's Sudbury Fire dispatching engine two in the ambulance to 30, rolling lane, EMS, timeout, 9:59.

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0: This is Alexis. A2 obtained the sign receivable. Engine 2, A2 clear. Engine 2 is going to remain in the air.
1: Received Engine 2, both units clear with a patient refusal, lift assist only. 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
0: The patient is just only no EMS. All units are clear. 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
1: Patient is just only no EMS. 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

0: 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Clear behind you.
1: 84, thank you. What time did you get there?
0: Ten.
1: Thank you. I'll update it.

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0: We've gone all the way up to the whipping line on North Everett Street. No MDC reported.
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0: That was 580 Bedford Street, by any chance, was it?
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NA5, 40 Club 43 Street, the TV room in the RV unit, EMS. 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

0: Pylon received smoke showing straight in the box.
1: 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Building is partially evacuated.
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1: This is Rudolph Milam at Company's Unrivaled 64 has command at 58.
0: Hey, you want to file on strike the box? You get small showing.
1: This is Rudolph.

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1: 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It's District 2.
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0: 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One. Yeah, I need him.
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0: 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Four story, large, residential, nothing shown from the exterior. We'll be investigating to 7-4 is committed.
1: 3-3, you're on scene. 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

0: Ladder 1, can you head to 86 Saunders Road, apartment 109? For an elderly female calling 911 for a question of a UTI, requesting transport. I'll get you a mutual aid ambulance.
1: Ladder 1 has response, 86 Saunders Road. That was unit 109.
0: That's affirmative, sir. 109, elderly female. I'm going to call the facility. I don't believe they know that that you're going to be coming.
1: I don't have that. You can show us how I'm responding.
0: Thank you, sir. 1116.
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0: You got a Lucas, and a...
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3: 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They'll be meeting my ladder 1 on scene.
4: Fire strike in the box. 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

0: pole 82 with our thanks. 86 Saunders Road, 109. You'll be meeting my ladder one. It's going to be for a female party. She called herself. She's got a UTI. Wants to go to the hospital.
1: Well, pole 82 has that. We're on.
0: At 11:19, stay by for the tone. North Fire Department dispatching the ladder and a wall pole, mutual aid ambulance, 8600 Road 109 EMS, time of the call, 11:19.

0: second foot appliance tripped. Undetermined which appliance. This has been a continued problem. I'll notify the alarm company and the management company. Ladder 1, A3, engine 11, clear to quarters, command is terminated.
1: Second floor activation, unknown cause, or which device. You'll take your notifications. All units clear.
0: You can show that system in trouble, but Fox is back as an asset.
1: Steve.
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1: Westwood fire.
0: 2-H-08 ambulance for Norwood.
1: Stand by one.
0: All right.
1: That's affirmative. Where do you need them?

0: Westwood Fires, Norfolk County. I do have an ambulance. Where do you need them?
1: It's going to be 216 Norwest Drive for a female party with extreme sciatica, unable to ambulate.
0: Receive, we'll start them out.

0: 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Fire alarm, engine 3 is on location. Three-story mixed occupancy, nothing shown from the outside.
1: Avenue Fire received, engine 3 and 293, you're on location. Three-story mixed occupancy, nothing shown from the outside. You'll be investigating, 1123. Avenue Fire received, Tower 1, you're on scene at 1123.
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1: What's that? Thanks. 216 Norwest Drive, female party with sciatica. Wants to go to the hospital. You'll be meeting my engine 6.

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1: Six, I have you clear, Lieutenant. Run a fire to Norfolk County Control. Do you have that fire ground?
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4: Entry Trans 41, BMC South. 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
1: Lad, I want you to get the lights. 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
2: 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Lad, I want you back in quarters. 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
1: 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Command's terminated, you can turn over the fire ground.

0: answering.
1: Sir, you make your way over to 8 Hendrick Street. Elderly female fell down the stairs, possible wrist fracture.
0: Receive, 8 Hendrick. You talk about engine 3 en route. Will you just set the ambulance now, please?
1: Yeah, already notified of the vote.
2: Anyone's on from 8 Hendrick Street for the fall.
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1: To the Medford 250 West Union Street, room 314, Bravo. First 23 row male allergic reaction with swelling.

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0: 250 West Union Street, room 314, Bravo. The 73-year-old male, allergic reaction.
1: 250 West Union Street, room 314, Bravo. 73-year-old male, allergic reaction. I'll get them out there.
0: Thank you.

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1: 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Thank you.

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1: With anyone?
0: 331 Plymouth Street, caller on 911 on scene with her mother-in-law for AFib.
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1: Plymouth Fire Dispatch 242E1331 Plymouth Street EMS South Ave to Pleasant Street, right on your right onto Plymouth Street after Simmons Ave, fourth house. No, it's fired any four.
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4: Roger.

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1: Had you six.
0: Yeah, the police start at this location. Code C, please.
1: Receive, you guys okay?
0: Yes.
1: Roger.

0: 1085. One to Needham ALS, I'd be off.
1: Yep. All right, I received one to Needham ALS. You're all set with the police. I'll cancel them. 1211.
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2: SD2 answer. Beacon building, alarm sounding. 633 Cambridge Road. No smoke, no fire. Your pleasure.
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0: NC2 notified. NC2. You just confirmed that address. Is that 63 Cambridge?
1: NC2 on the update, 206 Rock Street, Mike 7 for the vacant apartment. That's going to be the apartment building behind Cambridge Road.
0: 206 Rock Street. I have that.

0: Department dispatching Ladder 1 and NC 2. 206 Rock Street, apartment Mike 7. Inside investigation, alarm sounding. No smoke, no fire.
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0: Excuse me, just say you're on the go available. 12:30.

0: Spitfire to NC2. NC2's answering. Alright, the two Pauls that were listed, and the phone number is under pre-plan, one doesn't work for the agency anymore, and the other one is just a realtor. The maintenance number, the mailbox is full, and I can't leave a message, and the third number brings me to a robot.
1: Okay, message.

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0: 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Clear the VA.
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0: to a normal file.
1: Answer an NC2.
0: Faulty smoke detector, living room area. We had a force entry, minor damage to the door. Company's returning.
1: NC2 received force entry to the building, minor damage to the door, faulty smoke detector in the living room area. 1241, I did try those that other maintenance number again. It was reported to the mailbox, it was full. Another mop reinsurance number, just keeps going in circles.
0: NC2 has message.

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1: 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Are you tied up at the hospital?
0: Negative. Just clearing.
1: Richard, can I have you start to New Bedford? It's going to be 159 Newton Street, 159 Newton Street. It's going to be for a 42-year-old male actively seizing at this time.

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Politics is dispatching 83. The area of 2 Winthrop Street in the town common area by the gazebo. Caller on 911 is reporting a male party having altered mental status, possible medical unknown if it's a diabetic emergency or a stroke.

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1: Charlie, it's 391 on.
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0: 5, dispatching engine 3, engine 2, 351 Rockland Street for the alarm investigation, timeout 1353.

Building is evacuated. Nothing showing from three sides. We'll check in. Steven, to your location. Nothing showing from three sides. Building's evacuated. You're investigating 1555.

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0: clear, off on speed, this is faulty detector. No apparent cause, no hazards. NG2 clear, turn to quarters.
1: NG2 clear, turn to quarters. 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
2: NG3 clear returning.
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1: Holiday Car 4.
0: Yes, sir. Looks like a minor MVA, 97 Bullard. No injuries, I can see.
1: I'll advise the police.
0: Thank you, sir.
2: Hopkins is fired. It's open fire on the district.
3: Fire. Do you have an ambulance available for us?
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3: 1 Lumber Street, the urgent care. It's going to be a 72-year-old male with altered mental status. It's going to be room 2. It's going to go to the back of the building.

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1: Chief, go through your John, Chief, 1434.
2: There you are. I tried to get you on Holliston. I have the police about. I have an officer on the way. Are you going to be hanging out, or did you continue?
3: It's a negative. There's no PI involved. What I saw, so I kept moving. They told me to turn the PD as well.
2: Okay. Sounds good. Thank you.

Sherborne Fire dispatching the ambulance. 97 Bullard Street, the port of the police. After a minor motor vehicle accident, car 4 was reporting no injuries. Now somebody has a cut, and they would like it to be looked at. 97 Bullard Street for the ambulance.

0: It's an 11 fire alarm. We're on from A3 transporting South Shore Hospital. It's an 11 clear.
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1: Receive 95 northbound 13.6. We'll start Sharon. 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
2: Did you get that last update on the police?
0: That's affirmative. Blue tent is what we're looking for.
2: All I heard was blue tent.
0: A2, keep going.

0: 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Good. 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
1: Where is it? Carl 375.
2: 75 is on for that break.
1: Carl 3 is on scene.
2: You've got 3 here on scene.

0: Commander 05.
1: Answer, Commander.
0: Vehicle's been removed. Car 5 clear, Commander, terminated.
1: Trimmer 5 received, vehicle removed. Car 5 clear, Commander, terminated.

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1: 5392.
0: 92,
1: Sheriff,
0: company's been canceled by Foxborough,
1: we're still
0: returning.
1: Receive company's cleared by Foxborough, claim returning. 1511.

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1: Answering.
0: From the police near Pierce Street at Harlem Park, there's a female party that had a seizure. She fell and she's bleeding. I'm sending engine one in the ambulance. I don't know if you knew about it.
1: 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Yeah, if you could send the ambulance over.
0: Do you need the engine too?
1: No, just the ambulance. We should be all right. It's myself and the BPR here. It's on Deer Street. They can access from Beach.
0: On Pierce Street from Leach.

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1: 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You're going to go in from Lake Street, the EMS 1518.

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1: 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Engine 2 and A2 will be clearing shortly.
0: 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Engine 2, A2 shortly.

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1: 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Thank you for the update.
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calls to fire dispatching 41. 41, it's going to be 492 Washington Street, apartment 3. Callers reporting alarm sounding, no smoke, no fire.

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0: Dude, A1's back in service. We'll be on the air.
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3: 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Car 5 will be standing by to reset the system. 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

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She was recently in the hospital for hernia repair. I got A3 from the quarters.

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0: Received emergency medical alarm. 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
1: 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If you want to talk to two members.
0: Received. 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

turning Moore Road onto Rayner Road, first house on the left. Again, Moore Road to Rayner Road, first house, left side. And Abra, advise. ED's not responding at this time, just advise if you need them.

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1: 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I'm at 512, 512 Norfolk Street, EMS, 1750.

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1: Medic 5, you went to Good Sam, correct?
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1: You advised earlier that you went to the Good Sam, the NC cells. Did you go to the VIP instead? Medic 5,
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1: 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Thank you.

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0: 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Take out via Holland. 1741.

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0: one that's very inspiring that you can show us off at Charlton.
1: Steve, Mike 1's off at Charlton, 1808.

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Police are also going with you. 70 Cranberry Lane.

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1: 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They're committed BLS to Milford.
0: Car 418 are clear. The ambulance will be committed at 1846.
1: Can you repeat that?
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1: Over 583, you're location number 4, Leon on road. Public assist. The whip assist from the motor vehicle to the residence.

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1: Jerry, can you start an ambulance? There's a park lot at the Blake Middle School. I'll direct him in from there. We have a fall injury.
2: That was the Blake Middle School?
1: That's Mitchfield. I'm at the O'Donnell Middle School.
2: Okay, thank you.

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1: This is a mechanical fall with a head injury. I'm moving into the O'Donnell Middle School parking lot by the AD corner of

0: 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Cop 3 has on the street, come in.
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0: Roger that, thank you.
2: 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Back in quarters.
3: 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Thank you, Carl.

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0: Here's Vanna, what's the pylon? Pylon entry. A1, transport ALS to Salcho Hospital, car 3's clear, command terminated.
1: A1 ALS, Salcho Hospital, car 3's clear, turning 1929.

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1: The Norwood Fire Department dispatching Ladder 194. Number 66, Ellis Ave, EMS. On the update, one caller reporting a 79-year-old female, weak, tired, and confused. She is conscious and breathing. 1954.
0: Three feathers, 566, Ellis Ave.

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1: Medic 1, say fire dispatch. Medic 1 to 115 Wheaton Road for EMS at 1958.